0: time is running out. I think that it is running out for people who cannot see themselves as being a part of the human experience and the new human endeavor.
1: Right.
2: What he's saying is that you must use the moment in depth because you can't stretch it out on either end. That time is just the difference between knowing now and knowing nothing. Because if you know now fully, it's past, present, and future.
0: Because sometimes what happens is you get so caught up in the daily rigors of running and jumping and racing that you don't have time to see that you're not going anywhere. Let's bring the drums back.

0: Okay.
1: Wow. Yeah. Yeah, yeah, yeah.
2: My body's electric.
0: That was good.
1: Yes.
0: That was
1: yeah.
0: fantastic.
3: Yeah. Yeah. That's a wrap.
0: Past 2 days, they were really wonderful to play music and see how y'all's faces are healing.
3: Thank you.
0: Healing
3: to the day.
0: Healing to the day.
3: Healing to the day. Black Monument!
0: Black Monument!

pouring with rain. Please don't ask if you'll see me again. I didn't tell you, but I changed my name. Some things sound better

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I never see you. I don't want to either. I'll just end up coming round to your ass and I'll just stick my phone in your head.

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As you have not specified a destination, I have selected John O. Boats. At what speed would you like to travel? As you have not expressed a preference, I have chosen 70 miles per hour.

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1: I hope, dearly hope so.
0: Alright. I hope you're having a great day and that you're able to see beautiful things and beautiful people and that you feel grounded and centered with what you're doing no matter what it is. And just know that I'm with you and I love you and I'm hugging you in my mind right now. I love you.

You know, man, when I was a young man in high school, you believe it or not, I wanted to play football for the coach. And all those older guys, they said that he was mean and cruel, but you know, I want to play football for the coach. They said I was a little too lightweight to play linebacker, so I'm playing right end. I want to play football for the coach. Cause you know someday, man, you gotta stand up straight unless you're gonna fall.

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I'd like to send this one out to Lou and Rachel.

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1: Hello, my name is Ho Jin So Jung. I'm a senior at McQueen High School. My portfolio is a collection of paintings that was created during last summer and the first half of my senior year, and it's called The Lady. And I didn't feel very well when I painted the first, and I didn't feel very well when I painted the last. And it was intense. It was an intense process, and it was how I was trying to very hard personify that intensity. But it's hard to talk about her now because I think she was with me. At least that's how I feel. And I'm trying to figure out what to do now. But she represents fervor and woman. She is powerful yet fragile. She's fierce but also averts her gaze. And I love her. At least I did. But now I feel lost. And I'm unsure of what to think and feel most of the time. But I did believe in her, the lady. And maybe there is a different form now.

One climbs a cliff, one in his boat is born, and plows above where late he sowed his corn. Others over chimney tops and turrets row, and drop their anchors on the meads below. Or downwards driven, they bruise the tender vine, or tossed aloft, are knocked against the pine. And where of late the kids had cropped the grass, the monsters of the deep now take their place.

insulting nereids on the city's ride, and wandering dolphins over the palace glide. On leaves and moss of the mighty oaks they browse, and their broad fins entangle in their boughs.

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His rapid force no longer helps the boar. 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

0: Approaching the pulpit, the Right Honourable Reverend Green.
1: We're gathered here this evening to pay our due respects to drip-fed Fred, who late last night fell out of his prison bed. 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

McKinley Small, Dr. Sibakilly, her death is on the wall. Say it to me, have you got something to confess?

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I'm searching for love, for inspiration. 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Radio signal, clear as can be. I'm so deep in love that I can hardly see.

immortality. Stay on the road, follow the highway sign. Key West is fine and fair. If you lost your mind, you'll find it there. Key West is on the horizon line. I was born on the wrong side of the railroad track, like Ginsburg, Corso, and Kerouac.

way down in Key West. 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Such is life, such is a happiness. 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Down on the bottom

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Down in the flatlands, way down in Key.

dark, walking in the shadows after dark, down under, way down in Key West. I play gumbo limbo spirituals. I know all the Hindu rituals. 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

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Key West is the land of light. Wherever I travel, wherever I roam, I'm not that far from the convent home. I do what I think is right,

Truman had his White House there. Eastbound, westbound, way down in Key West. 12 years old, they put me in a suit, forced me to marry a prostitute. There were gold fringes on her wedding dress. That's my story, but not where it ends. She's still cute, and we're still friends. Down on the bottom, way down in Key

mouth, fit the elastic strap over the back of your head, and breathe normally.